take my hand and come with me, because you look so fine that I really want to make you mine. I say you look so fine that I really want to make you mine. 4, 5, 6, come on and get your kicks. Now you don't need a

0: It's really nice to see you. Really like you. Oh, you're cute. Said you look good. Made me want to suck something.
1: Radio Rocks. Rocks.